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Could've bought me flowers. You know I ain't been happy. Maybe call me in an hour. 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

0: 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Papier Deluxe tuvalet salfeti 8 rulon 6 manat 99 kapiye. Rahat marketlerde indirim fırsatları 20.
1: Rahat Süpermarket Radyo tedbirlidir. 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Would you rescue me? 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

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I'm an astronaut. I blasted off the planet, rocked the cause catastrophe, and it matters more because I had it. Now I had, I thought about wreaking havoc on an opposition. Kind of shocking, they want a static with precision. 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I ain't talking second packet. Pack it up, I don't panic.